0: Estás escuchando Música sin filtros.
1: Sometimes we all need to just forget about the money and spread a little love.

0: Levanta tu taza de café y escucha Fórmula Acústica. 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
1: Now we're going to play a song by Taylor Swift here. 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It's really good melody writing. 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I love the melodies in this song. 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

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We don't gotta take it undercover, just under the cover. Bells are ringing, people singing, rice is throwing, flower bringing, ting-a-ling-a-ling, the honeymoon.

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More than just a little happy, shutting down the city block. The latest gears, what she wear, you see the sun in her hair. Fashion week, oh yeah, throwing money in there. I'm just happy with my lady, other girls that wanna hate her. It comes with the territory, ball players wanna date her. 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I'm